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2: Hey, Rebel faithful, this is Wayne with Rebel Radio. 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
0: We live in an age of misinformation. 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

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Little known fact. This next Dukeathon, packed with some of your favorite songs played back to back, sounds even better with no pants on. Trust us and enjoy.

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I wouldn't take it to a dog fight because I'm afraid she'd win. And of course, you know it's bad when even the dogs are asking for a rematch.

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Duke taught a man to fish, and he made lemonade. Ingrate. From now on, we are laying off the proverbs and laying on the nonstop hits in another uninterrupted Duke-a-thon that starts now.

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It's what's on the inside that counts, right? Those are words that helped Duke get through high school, and which

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Am I right? 95.7 Duke FM.

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1: Well, good morning. If you're driving out from the south side this morning, it should take you 20 minutes or so to get from Maryville via Alcoa Highway northbound to downtown Knoxville. Doing pretty well on 40 east and westbound. No major problems on 75. 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
0: It's always on 5 in Margaritaville, come to think of it.
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1: Well, driving in from the west will cost you about 20 minutes from 75 north in Loudoun County across 40 east through 275 in downtown Knoxville. 40 doing pretty well so far from the east side out of Jefferson and Sevier as you head westbound toward downtown Knoxville. Driving in from the north side, 75 southbound so far so good out of Campbell and Anderson counties. From the south, Alcoa Highway is moving well north of Blount County. I'm Bob August, and that's 95.7 Duke FM Time Saver Traffic.
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1: Well, the drive down from Rocking Top should be less than 25 minutes via 75 southbound to I-40. And we're looking pretty good on 40 east and westbound. If you're heading up from the south, Alcoa Highway's in good shape from Maryville up past the airport. Pellissippi Parkway is moving well. 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
1: Well, we've got a lot of iron in East Knoxville this morning on 40 westbound past Rutledge Pike and Cherry Street, round the bend through Broadway, and you're busy about moving past 275. Traffic on 75 southbound past Cedar Lane and volume on 640 west toward Western Avenue. If you're driving in from the west side, you're looking pretty good on 40 eastbound through Pellissippi and Cedar Bluff on into West Hills. Going to see some volume on Pellissippi Parkway westbound through North Shore and Westland. Bob August, 95.7 Duke FM, Times Saver Traffic.
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1: Well, good morning. We do have volume coming down from the north on 75 southbound through Callahan Drive. Be careful on 275 south near Baxter Avenue. We've had a crash off to the right there. You're busy in East Knoxville on 40 west around the curb through Broadway, and got some traffic in West Knoxville on 40 westbound west of Alcoa Highway. 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
1: Well, we are busy in East Knoxville as you head westbound on 40 past Broadway toward 275. And you're busy about moving past Alcoa Highway in West Knoxville. Watch for traffic on 640 West off the 75 split down through Western Avenue. A wreck lingers off to the right on 275 southbound around Baxter Avenue. So you want to be careful there. And if you're driving from the west, you're busy about moving on 40 East through Cedar Bluff Road. Have a good day. Back later to help get you home with more 95.7 Duke FM time-saver traffic.
2: Hey, Rebel faithful, this is Wayne with Rebel Radio. 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Maryville Top Shop pregame show will start at 6:30, and the David's Abbey Carpet Game of the Week will kick off at 7, and you can catch it all right here. 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
14: Well, look at that. 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

I was thumbing from Montgomery. 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

He said, "This is where you get off, boy, 'cause I'm going back to Alabama." 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The

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2: Hey, Rebel faithful, this is Wayne with Rebel Radio. 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
1: Hey, Rebel faithful, this is Wayne with Rebel Radio. 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
1: Good afternoon. We're looking at some heavy volume on I-40 westbound out of the downtown from 275 to 640. That's a 7-minute ride time with 5-minute delays. 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
0: 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Because another Dukeathon packed with hit after hit is headed their way.

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1: Good afternoon. Let's take a look at the roads. We've got reports of a crash on 640 southbound at I-40 and another crash on I-40 eastbound at Alcoa Highway. Major delays on I-40 westbound out of the downtown area from 275 to 640. That's a 7-minute ride time with 5-minute delays. And on I-40 eastbound from Pellissippi Parkway to 640, that's a 14-minute drive with 6-minute delays. I'm Garrett Loud in 95.7 Duke FM Time Saver Traffic.
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1: Watch for some slowly rolling on 40 westbound as you head past Alcoa Highway. Good afternoon. We've also got traffic both ways on 40 through Pellissippi Parkway. And we're seeing volume both ways on Alcoa Highway as you head past the medical center. Maybe a lane blockage there. 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
1: We are busy through the middle of Knoxville as we get you home this afternoon. A lot of traffic both ways on 40 past Alcoa Highway. We're also heavy on Alcoa off of 40 and down past Cherokee Trail in the Medical Center. Got a crash on the northbound side of Alcoa, blocking the right lane. So you're going to be heavy there north of John Sevier. You can go ahead and use Merrillville Pike as an alternate. We've also got some traffic on the west side both ways on 40 through Pellissippi Parkway. 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
1: We are packing in traffic northbound on Alcoa Highways, yet north of John Sevier, past Maloney Road, up toward Woodson Drive. Want to watch for a wreck in the right lane there. You may see some southbound rubbernecking. You can go ahead and use Maryville Pike as an alternate. You are a bit busy there northbound as you head north of Maloney Road. We've also got traffic both ways on 42 West Knoxville, and this report is sponsored by your local Clayton Homes retailer. 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
1: Got some traffic both ways on 40 through Alcoa Highway in West Knoxville, especially westbound, heading over towards 640. And be careful on 40 west near North Shore and Paper Mill. We've had a crash off to the left there. Watch for volume both ways on 40 through Pellissippi Parkway. 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